And just like painted doll, it's the fallen. The future is yours today. But just like a wild rose growing in every garden, they're looking for someone to show them the way. The fly children are the garden of today. And the rain is the tears falling down from the angels above to let them grow in peace and love.

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If you can't see the value of community, try harder. We'll all be better for it.

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And this is the moment, this is exactly what she was born to be. This is what she does, and this is what she is.

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1: 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Yeah. 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

0: Вие слушате първото рок радио в България. Танга. 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
1: Some things in life are bad. They can really make you mad. Other things just make you swear and curse. When you're chewing on life's gristle, don't grumble, give a whistle.